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0: Euro Lestvica. 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
1: Cut my heart about one, two times. Don't need to question the reason. I'm yours. I'm yours.

Southside, Pedro Capó, Georgie Noriega, Rec 808, Shadow Towers, Puerto Rico.

looking like Debbie Fly. I pimp to the beat, walking down the street in my new the freak, yeah. This is how I roll, animal print pants out control. It's Red Food with the big ass bro. And

fly to the top, I've been out of shape, taking out the box, I'm an astronaut. I blasted off the planet, rock to cause catastrophe, and it matters more because I had it. Now I had, I thought about wreaking havoc on an opposition, kind of shocking, they want a static with precision, I'm automatic, quarterback, I ain't talking second, pack it up, I don't panic.

it's hard to say that I'd rather stay awake when I'm asleep, because my dreams are bursting at the seams.